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Just after 8 o'clock, you've got CJ Cruz, part of your Friday nights. Tim McGronk on the way, and Post Malone, too. But first, it's Jelly Roll. This is Heart of Stone. It's on Kicks Country.

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Betty's Wish You Well on 106.3, 107.7 Kicks Country. 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
1: Weather. Pretty big high pressure system over the Great Lakes, and that's drifting our way, so we should get pretty nice weather over the weekend. A few clouds overnight, will be in the low 50s. Looks good on Saturday, a mix of sunshine and clouds, nice and mild. We'll be hitting the mid 70s, down to 50, and a little bit of lingering cloud cover on Saturday night, and then a little more windy on Sunday with a mix of sunshine and clouds, and we'll hit the low 70s, partly sunny Monday. I'm meteorologist Steve Hamilton from the Cole Chevy Body Shop Weather Center.
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1: 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Hi there, my name is CJ Cruz. This hour, Jordan Davis and music from Corey Kent coming up in minutes. Rascal Flatts now. Life is a highway. It's on Kicks Country.

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2: Weather.

pretty big high-pressure system over the Great Lakes, and that's drifting our way, so we should get pretty nice weather over the weekend. A few clouds overnight, will be in the low 50s. Looks good on Saturday. A mix of sunshine and clouds, nice and mild. We'll be hitting the mid-70s, down to 50, and a little bit of lingering cloud cover on Saturday night, and then a little more windy on Sunday with a mix of sunshine and clouds, and we'll hit the low 70s, partly sunny Monday. I'm meteorologist Steve Hamilton from the Cole Chevy Body Shop Weather Center.

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not even technically in the summer yet, but we already have the drink of the summer. I'll tell you what it is in less than 15. Scotty McCreary now, damn straight on Kicks Country.

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Well, think back to your childhood. If you grew up in the 80s and 90s, chances are you spent some time at your grandparents. Well, you're probably familiar with Fresca. It was kind of considered the old person soda. If you haven't had it since then, you might want to try it out now. There's a new alcoholic version of Fresca called Hard Fresca. It's hitting stores, and there's four flavors, and it's actually really good. Somebody online called it the drink of the summer. Might be worth a shot. 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

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Kicks Country. It is just after 10 o'clock with me, CJ Cruz. Got Bailey Zimmerman this hour. And Tucker Wetmore coming up too. Jason Aldean and Night Train is on Kicks Country.

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0: 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One lucky dad going to win $2,000 in cash. 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
2: Pretty big high pressure system over the Great Lakes, and that's drifting our way, so we should get pretty nice weather over the weekend. A few clouds overnight, will be in the low 50s. Looks good on Saturday, a mix of sunshine and clouds, nice and mild. We'll be hitting the mid 70s, down to 50, and a little bit of lingering cloud cover on Saturday night, and then a little more windy on Sunday with a mix of sunshine and clouds, and we'll hit the low 70s, partly sunny Monday. I'm meteorologist Steve Hamilton from the Cole Chevy Body Shop Weather Center.
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1063 1077 Kicks Country. Just after 11 o'clock, you've got CJ Cruz, part of your weekend. Got Luke Bryan and Bailey Zimmerman coming up. This is Riley Green and Change My Mind on Kicks Country.

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3: Pretty big high-pressure system over the Great Lakes, and that's drifting our way, so we should get pretty nice weather over the weekend. A few clouds overnight, will be in the low 50s. Looks good on Saturday. A mix of sunshine and clouds, nice and mild. We'll be hitting the mid-70s. Down to 50 and a little bit of lingering cloud cover on Saturday night, and then a little more windy on Sunday with a mix of sunshine and clouds, and we'll hit the low 70s, partly sunny Monday. I'm meteorologist Steve Hamilton from the Cole Chevy Body Shop Weather Center.
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3: Weather is

big high-pressure system over the Great Lakes, and that's drifting our way, so we should get pretty nice weather over the weekend. A few clouds overnight, will be in the low 50s. Looks good on Saturday. A mix of sunshine and clouds, nice and mild. We'll be hitting the mid-70s. Down to 50 and a little bit of lingering cloud cover on Saturday night, and then a little more windy on Sunday with a mix of sunshine and clouds, and we'll hit the low 70s, partly sunny Monday. I'm meteorologist Steve Hamilton from the Cole Chevy Body Shop Weather Center.

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4: Pretty big high pressure system over the Great Lakes, and that's drifting our way, so we should get pretty nice weather over the weekend. A few clouds overnight, will be in the low 50s. Looks good on Saturday, a mix of sunshine and clouds, nice and mild. We'll be hitting the mid 70s, down to 50, and a little bit of lingering cloud cover on Saturday night, and then a little more windy on Sunday with a mix of sunshine and clouds, and we'll hit the low 70s, partly sunny Monday. I'm meteorologist Steve Hamilton from the Cole Chevy Body Shop Weather Center.
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7: Pretty big high-pressure system over the Great Lakes, and that's drifting our way, so we should get pretty nice weather over the weekend. A few clouds overnight, will be in the low 50s. Looks good on Saturday. A mix of sunshine and clouds, nice and mild. We'll be hitting the mid-70s. Down to 50 and a little bit of lingering cloud cover on Saturday night, and then a little more windy on Sunday with a mix of sunshine and clouds, and we'll hit the low 70s, partly sunny Monday. I'm meteorologist Steve Hamilton from the Cole Chevy Body Shop Weather Center.
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3: Pretty big high pressure system over the Great Lakes, and that's drifting our way, so we should get pretty nice weather over the weekend. A few clouds overnight, will be in the low 50s. Looks good on Saturday. A mix of sunshine and clouds, nice and mild. We'll be hitting the mid 70s, down to 50, and a little bit of lingering cloud cover on Saturday night, and then a little more windy on Sunday with a mix of sunshine and clouds, and we'll hit the low 70s, partly sunny Monday. I'm meteorologist Steve Hamilton from the Cole Chevy Body Shop Weather Center.

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5: Pretty big high pressure system

over the Great Lakes, and that's drifting our way, so we should get pretty nice weather over the weekend. A few clouds overnight, will be in the low 50s. Looks good on Saturday, a mix of sunshine and clouds, nice and mild. We'll be hitting the mid-70s, down to 50, and a little bit of lingering cloud cover on Saturday night, and then a little more windy on Sunday with a mix of sunshine and clouds, and we'll hit the low 70s, partly sunny Monday. I'm meteorologist Steve Hamilton from the Cole Chevy Body Shop Weather Center.

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0: big high-pressure system over the Great Lakes, and that's drifting our way, so we should get pretty nice weather over the weekend. A few clouds overnight, will be in the low 50s. Looks good on Saturday, a mix of sunshine and clouds, nice and mild. We'll be hitting the mid-70s, down to 50, and a little bit of lingering cloud cover on Saturday night, and then a little more windy on Sunday with a mix of sunshine and clouds, and we'll hit the low 70s, partly sunny Monday. I'm meteorologist Steve Hamilton from the Cole Chevy Body Shop Weather Center.
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3: Every

partly sunny skies taking us through our Saturday throughout the two Virginias. Temperature-wise, tracking the mid-70s, a little breezy at times out of the north. Winds light and variable. We'll stay partly cloudy into the afternoon, and most partly cloudy skies giving way to more clouds overnight tonight. Eventually cooling those temperatures off to the lower 50s, a little uptick in the wind as well. Out of the northeast, occasional gusts at about 20 miles an hour. Into Sunday, partly sunny and the mid-70s. I'm meteorologist Jason Laird from the Cole Chevy Body Shop Weather Center.

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7: Partly sunny skies taking us through our Saturday throughout the two Virginias. Temperature-wise, tracking the mid-70s, a little breezy at times out of the north. Winds light and variable. We'll stay partly cloudy into the afternoon, and those partly cloudy skies giving way to more clouds overnight tonight. Eventually cooling those temperatures off to the lower 50s, a little uptick in the wind as well. Out of the northeast, occasional gusts at about 20 miles an hour. Into Sunday, partly sunny and the mid-70s. I'm meteorologist Jason Laird from the Cole Chevy Body Shop Weather Center.
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1: Hey, everybody. Thanks for hanging out with us today. We do have a great show. Clint Black is here, and we're going to talk about his life, country music in the 90s, and his new book. We'll also count down the biggest 30 songs in country music this week. But first, Amy, remind us of last week's top three.
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0: The number two song was Tucker Wetmore's Brunette. And last week, the number one song in the country went to Cody Johnson, The Fall.
1: It's all worth this life. Life is worth the ride. The ride is worth the fall.
2: Let's get started. At number 30, it's Dustin Lynch with Easy to Love on the Country Top 30. Number

0: drunk.
1: Dustin Lynch, Easy to Love at number 30 here on the countdown. Coming up in minutes, the great Clint Black will be in studio. Now, at number 29 on the countdown, here is Zach John King, Get to Drinkin'.
2: Number 29.

0: That's Clint Black, a better man. He is our guest this week. Do you get tired of playing the songs you've played so many times?
1: No, I don't. I'm still trying to get better at playing.

0: playing them.
1: Okay.
0: So,
1: we're going to do the humble thing.
0: No, it's true.
1: You're a virtuoso.
0: No, every night's a challenge because the venue's different. The way I can connect with the audience is different. And, you know, don't you feel that when you play, you're just, it's like, I'm getting better. Tonight's going to be my best performance. And I mean, there are shows where the jokes aren't going over. It's proximity or size of venue, or everybody's already drunk and they're just, and you just know they're not going to go over. But I love doing them. And so I'll do them anyway. And when there's no response, it's, you know, you're in the headlights out there.
1: You just hit a chord.
0: I just look back at the band. That was bad, wasn't it?
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3: We've also got a request for Jason Aldean. And the countdown continues with Zach Top, Luke Bryan, and more of the biggest songs in country music.
4: 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Country
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1: 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It's Lauren Elena with Chase Matthew at number 28. Here on the Country Top 30, it is All My Exes.
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0: Lauren Elena and Chase Matthew with All My Exes, your number 28 song this week.
1: Time now for a request. This is from Valentina listening in Savannah, Georgia. She used the hashtag Country Top 30 to request Jason Aldean, Try That in a Small Town.

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1: John Party boots off at number 27 here on the countdown. Okay, let's play. What year was it? Okay, what year did all these things happen? It's the same year. Britney Spears shaved her head. The Sopranos series finale aired on HBO, and Miss Teen USA went viral because she had a really crazy answer when they asked her the question in the competition. What year was that? Britney Spears shaved head, The Sopranos, and viral Miss Teen USA. I'll give you a second to think about it. Okay, that was the second. If your answer is 2007, you are correct. Also from that year, it's Taylor Swift and Our Song here on the Country Top 30.

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1: We got another request now from Ozzy in Fargo, North Dakota. He wants to hear Morgan Wallen, I Got Better. It's a country top 30 request.

0: Zach Topp, South of Sanity, at number 25 here on the countdown. Clint Black is here. You just released a book called Killing Time. Now, when you're going through the process and you're picking out old photos, what came up to you that maybe you hadn't thought about in a while?
1: You know, it was such an exhaustive process of getting all the stories down into some form, finding and looking through all the photos. You know, they jog your memory. You know, I remember being there. I remember, you know, getting my paper route ready. And
0: what do you mean?
1: You know, just getting the newspapers. You had to do the inserts and all of that stuff. So it'll take me back to that back porch when I was doing that. And I remember falling asleep on top of a stack of newspapers. And my dad had to come find me. People are calling. They want their paper.
0: Oh, wow. You fell asleep for that long. It wasn't 5 minutes. It was, you fell asleep so late they didn't get their papers.
1: Yeah.
0: This picture of you as a kid on the cover, when was that, you think?
1: I was 5. That would have been, you know, 67.
0: What is that picture? What's the memory with that picture? Why'd you put it on the cover?
1: I don't have one. It's just the earliest thing we have of me being a cowboy.
0: Oh, yeah. You got big boots on.
1: I got a little stick pony.
0: Oh, that's a stick pony.
2: What do you think that was coming out of?
0: I thought it was like one of those things that hobos had on a stick that they'd get on the train with. I thought Clint was doing like the hobo train thing.
3: Yeah. Coming up next on the Country Top 30.
0: Clint Black lets us in on his friendship with Reba.
2: We've also got a request for Tyler Hubbard. And the countdown continues with John Morgan, Eric Church, and more of the biggest hits in music this weekend.
3: Yeah.
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0: Let me tell you about Happy Money. 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
2: 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Let's get a throwback on now from Sam Hunt. Here is Ken Folks on the Country Top 30.
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0: John Morgan, Kid Myself, at number 24 here on the countdown.
1: We got another request now. This one is for Sam, listening in Burlington, Vermont. He wants to hear Tyler Hubbard, 5'9". So here you go, Sam. Jag.

0: Tyler Hubbard, 5'9" by request. We have the great Clint Black with us here in studio. You talk about Reba a little bit in the book and hearing Reba's music. When did you get to know Reba?
1: Well, I got to know her backstage at the Opry.

0: and at award shows backstage, being around her like that. I opened for her at some shows, but we're all going 100 different directions. So it takes time to develop friendships and get to know other artists because we're never around at the same time.
1: Mm-hmm.
0: So it's like those Opry's and award shows are like the homecoming where you get to see everybody.
1: Who did you feel like you became close friends with when you moved to town that was an artist that you had no relationship with at all until you got here?
0: Steve Warner.
1: Well, you guys both are like just fantastic musicians too. Is that why?
0: I just liked Steve. Steve was fun and funny. You know, Steve would make you laugh. I thought I was going to bust a spleen one time, and he knew it. And I'm saying, you know, I'm dying. I'm really begging him to stop what he's doing. And he's like, oh, this is working. And then he comes in for the kill. So I think you hit it off that way first. And then you say, you know, we need to write a song together, which is like the way, you know, you ask another singer for a date, you know. Don't want this to be awkward. Can I take you out for a burger, you know.
1: And so did you guys write pretty well together?
0: Yeah, we wrote a lot of songs together over the years, and a couple of them, you know, like Nothing But the Taillights, you know, big hit, Been There, and then a bunch of deep cuts that are favorites of mine.
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0: Clint Black, Killing Time. He's our guest this week. When you recorded that song that we just played, it was the last song on the album. What was the first single on the album?
1: Better Man Than Killing Time. I think Nobody's Home came after that.
0: Kind of a generational run there.
1: Yeah, 5 number ones. Then it was history making. So that made me a news item, you know, because that hadn't been done with a debut album in any genre, any time.
0: Man, did that feel crazy? Or were you going so hard you didn't even really understand what was happening?
1: It felt crazy. You know, everywhere you go, you're an event. You know, you're at a truck stop and people know you. Went to a mall and somebody screamed. And you feel it everywhere you go.
0: Could you not wear a cowboy hat and it'd be a little easier?
1: Yeah, no, if I went to the mall, I didn't wear my cowboy hat.
2: That'd be weird. You'd be looking for attention.
0: He's wearing his cowboy hat, walking around with a guitar.
1: Singing.
0: Yeah. Leave me alone, everybody. Well, I'm leaving here.
1: Can you give me some space?
0: Yes, please.
1: God.
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11: If you haven't heard, Super Bowl 64 will be held in Nashville in 2030. Tim McGraw was on the committee that helped Nashville get the Super Bowl, which is pretty cool. Here is Hardy, Morgan Wallen, Eric Church, and Tim McGraw at number 21. 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

0: That was MacArthur from Hardy, Eric Church, Morgan Wallen, and Tim McGraw, your number 21 song this week.
1: Time now for another request. This is for Carrie, listening in Detroit, Michigan. She wants to hear Dasha's Austin. We had

0: Shaboozy and Jelly Roll at number 19 with Amen here on the countdown.
1: Time now for another request coming in from Teresa in Boise, Idaho. She wants to hear Dylan Marlowe and Dylan Scott, Boys Back Home. It's a country top 30 request. Yeah.

0: Bailey Zimmerman, Chevy Silverado. That's your number 18 song. We are spending time with the great Clint Black in studio today. Was there ever a moment with Killing Time, Better Man, those two songs early on, that if like one little thing wouldn't have happened, maybe those songs don't become really successful?
1: Yeah, I was doing the promo tour, playing songs for program directors who decide what's going on the air. And
0: what year was this, you think?
1: This was 89. Well, no, it would have been late 88. And so we're at KZLA. Bob Guerra sitting in his office, hand him the tape of the single. He hits play, listens to a chorus and a verse, and hits stop and says, he goes, you know, if you get that into the top 20, I can add it to our playlist. How do I get into the top 20 without you already playing it? The song was Straight from the Factory, which is the first cut on the album. It's Western Swing. And I had this little feeling that Western Swing isn't going to go over in every market. You know, cities, big cities, you know, they may not play a Western Swing song. I had a cassette in my pocket of the other songs, and the one I wanted to be the single, I wasn't sure if it was okay. And Carson Schreiber was the promotion guy for West Coast. And I kind of looked at him, I looked at Bob, and I said, can I play you another song? And Bob said, sure. So he put it in, Better Man. Still I think 5 years since I first met you. He listens to the verse and the chorus.

0: He hit stop. My heart stopped, and he said, I'll add that out of the box. And we walked out into the parking lot, and I grabbed Carson. I said, we have to change the single. And he agreed. He called Joe Galani, told him the story, and they changed the single. But A Better Man went number one, and that was noteworthy because debut singles going number one don't happen all the time.
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0: Vincent Mason, Wish You Well, at number 16 here on the countdown. We have Clint Black in studio hanging out with us. Was there a point where you started to go to award shows and you felt like you belonged? Like, when did that start happening?
1: No, it took a couple of years. It was a lot of deep breathing. And you can see, if you see me getting my first CMA award, my first award, I get up, you know, in front of the microphone holding my award, and I take a big breath. It's just, you know.
0: Do you know what it was for?
1: The Horizon Award.
0: Which is Best New Artist. Yeah. Dang. Yeah. That's awesome.
1: It was, and I'm looking out at, you know, Reba and Haggard and Skaggs and Strait and, you know, everybody. They're all right there in front of me. It's just, okay, be normal. It's the thing I kept saying. People don't think about, they see new artists performing. And sometimes, you know, we look goofy. I still look goofy. But we're all having that conversation. I'm sure you've had it.
0: Not completely just imposter every day.
1: Don't stand that way anymore. You've been standing that way too long. Okay, stand on the left leg. You know? I always cut people slack when I just start to get judgy, because I know, you know, that we're all just trying to be normal, but it's not normal to be up there doing that.
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6: All right, it is Nico Moon. Love this guy. Glad he's our Spotlight Artist of the Week. He's got a number one song. It was this song right here. We just tried.

So that song was called Good Time. He's also been behind so many Zac Brown songs. He wrote Keep Me in Mind with Zach, Homegrown, Loving You Easy. The guy's done it all. Now, he's got a new song from a new record coming out real soon. Again, his name is Nico Moon. This is his song called Rich Man here on the Country Top 30.

0: Morgan Wallen and Post Malone at number 14. That is I Ain't Coming Back.
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1: Bobby, you're up.
4: I got a crazy one. Big Bird almost died in space.
5: What?
4: Have you guys ever heard the story?
5: No.
4: So Carl Spinney, who was the person that played Big Bird, it's a puppeteer, but he got in the suit. He was invited to fly on the Challenger as Big Bird, but the costume was too big, so he did not get on the Challenger. The ship blew up.
5: The Challenger's the one that exploded.
6: Oh, man.
5: Wow.
7: That's crazy.
4: You know, that dude was like, thank God they made Big Bird 18 feet tall or however long it is. Isn't that wild?
5: It just sounds unsafe anyway to have a Big Bird in the space shuttle.
7: You know because how does he wear the helmet and stuff?
4: I don't know, dude. You're right.
7: So
4: I want to peel that thing off immediately. I think he probably would have taken it off once he got up there.
5: Okay.
4: I think it was... But you're right. That does not seem safe, does it?
1: Mm-mm. Amy, you're up!
7: Tootsie Roll's recipe from 1896 requires that a batch of the previous day be incorporated into the new batch. This means that each piece has a trace of the original 1896 Tootsie Roll.
4: Oh, that's cool. That's very Olympic Flame-ish.
7: What's that?
4: The Olympic flame is eternal. It's run. A piece of, that fire is always saved and lit. So the Olympic flame
5: never goes out.
7: But only during the Olympics.
4: No, no, no. The Olympic flame is always protected.
5: Always?
4: Yeah.
7: Wait, even on the off months, years?
4: I believe the Olympic flame is always lit.
7: Oh, I thought it was only lit during the ceremony.
4: There may have been times, like during wars and stuff, that something like it might have gone out or something. But no, I'm positive. Yeah, semi-positive. Yeah. The Olympic flame stays continuously lit.
7: So it's lit right now?
4: There is a mother flame that is lit in Greece, and they use that.
5: Mm-hmm. That's amazing.
7: So even when the Olympics are here, being lit by the...
4: It's part of the flame. So they light it from the mother flame and bring it. They travel around the world with different flames, but it's all from that root flame, like Tootsie Roll.
5: They used to like run it from one
7: when it needs to come to another
6: A boat.
5: Ship.
4: As the torch travels around the world, multiple backup lanterns containing the exact flame, another version of the mother flame, are carried alongside it. The main torch, if it is blown out, not the mother flame, blown out, then it's one of the other backup lanterns that came from the mother flame as well.
7: Got it.
4: It's that. I mean, it's Tootsie Roll.
7: Yeah.
5: A responsibility to keep that flame running.
6: That's tough.
4: The mother flame, yes.
5: Yeah.
4: Yeah, the mother flame.
5: Yeah, because that one goes out. We're done.
4: Mm-hmm. Wonder if they keep a second mother flame.
5: They have to have a backup.
4: Or if, like, John Boy accidentally, like, went out on his watch one night and just lit it again, and it's really not thousands of years old.
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1: Top 30. Number

0: Jason Aldean, Don't Tell on Me, at number 11 here on the countdown. We have 90s legend Clint Black hanging out with us today. You got a new book. It's called Killing Time. I hope everybody buys it. I hope you sell a million.
1: Thank you.
0: Man, that'd be crazy if you sold a million, though.
1: What are you saying?
0: Did that be crazy if you sell a million? Because that's a lot. It's a big number.
1: You didn't expect it.
0: Can't stream a, well, I guess you can stream a book. They should buy the audiobook. Did you do your audiobook?
1: I did my audiobook. You go through this process, and it's like, okay, I finished the book. And then the editor gives you notes. Oh, I got to go through the whole book again. And then you go, okay, that's done. And then the editor gives you more notes, and you do it again.

0: and then you do that again, and then the legal gives you notes, and now you have to go through it with legal, and then now it's okay, read this one more time, and that's it. Well, I have to read it one more time. And that's when it starts impacting me emotionally. When my dad died, I broke down reading something I wrote and reread already five times. And like that last time when I'm going through it meticulously, I broke down and sobbed. And then I'm done. And then, okay, we need to schedule the audiobook recording. And now I'm reading it, and you can hear my voice shaking at times, trying to get through that. It took me 5 days to read it on tape.
1: So Get Killing Time, you can order it, or you can listen to it. You can download it and listen to the audiobook, because that counts too.
0: That's right, and I'll be saying things in it.
1: Do we hear the commas?
0: You know, I had to really become an actor in order to, you know, do the pauses, observe the periods, deliver on the exclamation marks.
1: I'll be listening for that.
0: You know, yeah, yeah.
1: I'll text you and be like, I don't...
0: There's a little music in there at the top.
1: There is?
0: I put some, me and my guitar and harmonica.
1: Oh, you had in the room with you?
0: Yeah. No, I did that later.
1: What do you mean?
0: After we finished recording the book, then I came up with some music.
1: Oh, and added it to it later.
0: Yeah, yeah.
1: Clint Black, Killing Time. There he is. The lovely, lovely Clint Black. There he is. I thought lovely twice. Lovely twice.
0: If I had a nickel for every time someone called me lovely, I'd have a nickel.
1: I said it twice, though. 10 cents. All right, there he is. Clint Black, everybody.
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12: 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We got a request now. Amy, what's up?
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0: Megan Maroney, Beautiful Things, at number 9 here on the Country Top 30. By the way, her tour kicked off in Columbus, Ohio this weekend. She's awesome live. I hope you get to go.
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4: 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With Bobby Bones.
5: 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We are inside the top 10. Jumping into it now at number 8. It's a former number 1. Here's Ella Langley, Choosing Texas, on the Country Top 30.
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0: 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We'll play that.
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4: Thank you guys for listening. We got Kenny Chesney coming up now, an amazing performer, also a good dude. Next month, he's set to receive the LA Press Club's Public Service Award for his activism with hurricane recovery. Very, very involved there. He is our Almost Made It song of the week. This song will make the countdown. It just didn't this week. It's Kenny Chesney. Your Almost Made It is his song, Carry On.

That's Kenny Chesney and Carry On, the Almost Made It song of the week. We're now going to play some Josh Ross. He's going to be out with Dan and Shay this fall. Here is Josh at number 6 with Hate How You Look on the Country Top 30. Number

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1: That is Josh Ross, Hate How You Look, at number 6 on the Country Top 30. Now let's play What Year Was It?
2: What year was it?
1: All right, all these things happened in the exact same year. What year was it? American Idol premieres. Vanessa Carlton has 1,000 miles. And A Walk to Remember comes out in theaters. Idol, 1,000 miles, Mandy Moore, and A Walk to Remember. What year was it? If your guess is 2002, you are correct. From that year, Rascal Flatts. Here's These Days on the Country Top 30. Hey.

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1: Time now for another request. This one is coming in from Leo, listening in Miami, Florida. He wants to hear Morgan Wallen, Last Night.

0: Riley Green, Change My Mind at number 4 here on the Country Top 30. Riley did say he's open to doing an entire album of duets with Ella Langley. They've won all the awards for the first two they did, so I think people would love it.
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0: We got a request for Jason Aldean coming up.
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0: 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Kelly Riley and Cole Hauser return, and this time, they're taking on Texas. 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Legacy is a beautiful thing, but only if it survives. Dutton Ranch, starring Cole Hauser, Kelly Riley, Annette Bening, and Ed Harris. 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
5: 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It's now time for the Top 3. Cody Johnson is getting ready to release his Banks of the Trinity album next month. This song is from it. At number 3 is Cody Johnson, The Fall, on the Country Top 30.
4: Number 3.

0: Ella Langley, be her at number two here on the countdown.
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3: Tell me something good.
0: A two-year-old has overcome stage four liver cancer. Wow, two. Following a transplant from his aunt.
4: Love that.
0: Diagnosed last March when doctors discovered a cancerous mass in his liver, the boy, whose name is Crew, underwent multiple rounds of aggressive chemotherapy before receiving the transplant last summer when his aunt, Taylor Darth, was confirmed as a match. How much of a relief is that, that you are a match? Because they can test everybody and nobody can be a match.
4: Mm-hmm.
0: Wow. After surgery, both Crew and his Aunt Taylor are fine. 9 months later, he has completed his treatment. His family marked a milestone by ringing the bravery bell at Cleveland's Clinic's Children's Hospital. And the mom is just like, this is crazy. Because the mom, I don't think the mom matched, which is wild.
4: I know. That would be, you would think, like as a mom, yeah, you want to do anything to help your son and you can't.
0: That's crazy. Great story. That's from Good Morning America. That is what it's all about.
1: That was Tell Me Something Good.
0: Okay, we've got the new number one song coming up next.
1: Country.
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0: 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The Bobby Bones Show is back on the Top Shelf Country Cruise. 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
0: Okay, here we are at number one. This guy recently revealed the three things that get him through life. Jesus, his mom, and Thomas Rhett. Making his way to number one this week, here's ACM New Male Artist of the Year, Tucker Wetmore, with his song Brunette on the Country Top 30. Number

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Well, happy Saturday. A little cool out there today, but hey, at least it's not pouring down rain, right? No torrential downpours as of yet. That's some good news. That's the positive. Kicks Country. Did you go?

Mary Charles. Hope you're having a great day. Welcome into Kicks Country. Oh, I tell you what, I love some country music on a Saturday afternoon, and I got great stuff planned for you. So keep it here. Now, Cody Johnson.

Little girl used to swing right there. Still see her pink bow and her brown hair. She's in the big city now, but she still calls home.

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You know, we got big tickets to give away all summer long thanks to John Howerton Honda, soon to be Victory Honda. So keep it here. Be ready to text and win. 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

0: Sunny skies as we turn our attention to Sunday. 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
6: Partly cloudy skies this afternoon throughout the two Virginias, mid-70s temperature-wise, winds light and variable out of the north. A little breezy at times overnight tonight, winds kicking up out of the east, occasional gusts at 20 miles an hour. The partly cloudy skies giving way to mostly cloudy skies blanketing the region and down to the lower 50s for overnight lows. Looking towards Sunday, partly sunny skies, mid-70s for highs, still some winds out of the southeast gusting at about 20 miles an hour. I'm meteorologist Jason Laird from the Cole Chevy Body Shop Weather Center.

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I'm Lori Charles. 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

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Hey, if you're single and you're looking to mingle, well, next week at the Carolina Country Music Festival in Myrtle Beach, well, there is this AI-assisted matchmaking event, and for an hour a day, a Jack Daniel's party tent is going to turn into a single saloon. Those interested can sign up right now and be sent a questionnaire a few days before the event. Should be fun, right? If you're single.

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That's at Dollywood. 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
6: Do you have our...

0: 20 miles an hour. The partly cloudy skies giving way to mostly cloudy skies blanketing the region and down to the lower 50s for overnight lows. Looking towards Sunday, partly sunny skies, mid-70s for highs, still some winds out of the southeast gusting at about 20 miles an hour. I'm meteorologist Jason Laird from the Cole Chevy Body Shop Weather Center.
1: Back

You got it tuned in to Kicks Country. I'm Lori Charles. All right, so were you today years old when you found out that Sam Elliott was the voice of Smokey the Bear from 2008 to 2023, huh? Yeah, now it's just like, that was Sam Elliott, right? Kicks Country.

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12: Partly cloudy skies this afternoon throughout the two Virginias, mid-70s temperature-wise, winds light and variable out of the north. A little breezy at times overnight tonight, winds kicking up out of the east, occasional gusts at 20 miles an hour. The partly cloudy skies giving way to mostly cloudy skies blanketing the region and down to the lower 50s for overnight lows. Looking towards Sunday, partly sunny skies, mid-70s for highs, still some winds out of the southeast gusting at about 20 miles an hour. I'm meteorologist Jason Laird from the Cole Chevy Body Shop Weather Center.
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2: Partly cloudy skies this afternoon throughout the two Virginias, mid-70s temperature-wise, winds light and variable out of the north. A little breezy at times overnight tonight, winds kicking up out of the east, occasional gusts at 20 miles an hour. The partly cloudy skies giving way to mostly cloudy skies blanketing the region and down to the lower 50s for overnight lows. Looking towards Sunday, partly sunny skies, mid-70s for highs, still some winds out of the southeast gusting at about 20 miles an hour. I'm meteorologist Jason Laird from the Cole Chevy Body Shop Weather Center.
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gusting at about 20 miles an hour after midnight. As we look towards Sunday, partly sunny skies driving our daytime highs to the mid-70s once again. A little breezy out of the southeast, gusts at 20 miles an hour. Cloudy then Sunday night, and overnight lows eventually once again down to the mid-50s. I'm meteorologist Jason Laird from the Cole Chevy Body Shop Weather Center.

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Scotty McCreary, 106.3, 107.7 Kicks Country. I'm Doug Dillon, and I am out of here. Have a great rest of your weekend. Stick around. CJ Cruz on your radio after 7. Right now, it's Ellen Langley. Be her. Kicks Country. She

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Welcome into your Saturday night. It's CJ Cruz, got Dierks Bentley this hour. Kane Brown coming up too. But first, Thomas Rhett is on Kicks Country.

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9: Tracking building clouds overnight tonight, staying dry though, and overnight lows into the lower 50s throughout the two Virginias. A little breezy initially out of the northeast, shifting to the east and gusting at about 20 miles an hour after midnight. As we look towards Sunday, partly sunny skies driving our daytime highs to the mid-70s once again. A little breezy out of the southeast, gusts at 20 miles an hour. Cloudy then Sunday night and overnight lows eventually once again down to the mid-50s. I'm meteorologist Jason Laird from the Cole Chevy Body Shop Weather Center.

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5: It's more than a rebellion. When your teen is slipping into drugs or alcohol, when social media and pornography consume their time and their mind, when depression and even suicidal thoughts cast a shadow over your home, as a parent, you feel powerless. There is hope at Turnabout Ranch. Troubled teens step away from the chaos and into a clarity of nature on a working cattle ranch. Care for horses, learn responsibility, build trust, and rediscover purpose. It isn't theory, it's real work. Real therapy, real healing. Families from across the country have found transformation right here, just when they thought hope was gone. If your teen is struggling with addiction, harmful online behaviors, even weight management, call right now and get the help you all need.
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